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1: All right, then, now, listen to everything. Those who haven't played the game will tell you how to do it. Now, look, all you've got to do, look, is when the whistle's blowing, I want you to get one spin only on the ball. Any prize, take what you like. Well, winner, well, the bigger the stone. Are you all ready?

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1: BB Stockwell on Radio Woodstock. Minor Inconveniences. The Rolling Stones, Father John Misty, and Van Morrison. It's Leija. Here's one that I have been enjoying a lot from the new album Bit Not, Feeble Little Horse with Rewind.

0: Josiah and the Bonnevilles on Radio Woodstock, Hell Without the Flames. Josiah, also known as Josiah Lemming, you know, is the only contestant in the history of American Idol to not make the top 24, yet still land a major label record deal. He was on season 7. I've never watched one episode of American Idol, but maybe you did. Maybe you remember. Steely Dan before that, and Feeble Little Horse with Rewind off the new album Bitknot. It's Leja. Thanks for hanging with me this evening. Coming up is Drive-By Truckers and the Allman Brothers Band, and a bit later at 10, Lenny's here with Woodstock Jams.
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Allman Brothers Band on Radio Woodstock in memory of Elizabeth Reed and Drive-By Truckers. And on a different note, this was the Radio Woodstock Song of the Week a couple weeks ago from Pigeon. It's called Miami.

0: Death Cab for Cutie on Radio Woodstock. Stone Over Water, it's the latest single from their album, I Built You a Tower. That's going to be out on Friday. Lucius, David Bowie, Wet Leg, and Pigeon. With Miami, they are not from Miami, but rather Margate, UK, which does not seem to be much like Miami, but in a way, it is. It's Leija. Thanks for hanging with me this evening. Got Noah Cyrus and Fleetwood Mac coming right up.
1: Hey, what's up? This is Jason Bittner from the band Shadows Fall in Category 7. Come hang out with me at the Rock Academy this summer once again for another epic week of hard rock and heavy metal. Last year's was sold out, so don't miss out.
2: That's right. 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

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It's Leja bringing you the Radio Woodstock Song of the Week, voted on by our supporting members. This is Los Angeles-based group The Sincere's Did You Know?

The Police on Radio Woodstock, King of Pain. Maggie Rogers, Paul McCartney off his new album, The Boys of Dungeon Lane, with his current favorite Beatle, Ringo. Home to Us, Ben Folds 5, Yola, Bob Marley, and way back when we heard the Sincere's out of Los Angeles. Did you know? It's the Radio Woodstock Song of the Week. Thank you to all of our supporting members for filling out the new music survey, letting us know what you like. It's Leja. For now, we'll keep the music going. Brandi Carlile is just unstoppable. This is a new one, Life on the Run.

0: Kurt Vile, Chance to Bleed on Radio Woodstock. It's a new one. His album, Philadelphia's Been Good to Me, is freshly out this past Friday. Blondie, Ida Mae, and Brandi Carlile with a brand new single called Life on the Run. It's Leja. Thank you so much for tuning in this evening. I've got to get out of here because Lenny is coming right up with Woodstock Jams. Stick around and enjoy.
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2: 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I've been the recipient of that many times. And this coming Sunday, do not miss Barely Dead, the Grateful Dead touring tribute. It says here, Dead and More Like Never Before. It's a great tribute band out of Boston, Barely Dead, this Sunday at Colony Woodstock. They just re-released this album, remixed and remastered, the Steal Your Face double live LP, Winterland, October of 1974. And I remember the first time I put the album on the turntable, way back then, and I said, something doesn't sound right. And I know it was the wall of sound, but for whatever reason, things seemed a little muffled. They have done a really good job cleaning this up. The vocals still could use a little bit of help, but that's just in my opinion. Grateful Dead, Winterland, 74, Steal Your Face, remixed, remastered on Radio Woodstock.

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1: Grateful Dead at the head of the class, where they belong, Woodstock Jams on WDST. I'm Lenny Block from Working Man's Dead, the 50th anniversary edition. A couple there recorded in Portchester and recorded in San Francisco, California, October of 74. A new release, the remix remastered Steal Your Face. That was a double LP in 74. I think you get it on one big fat CD or one big

fat download these days, and a nice Mississippi half step across the Rio Grande. Next week on the 11th, 12th, and 13th, that's Thursday, Friday, Saturday, Graham Lesh, as in Son of Phil, brings his buddy Daniel Donato on board. Three acoustic shows, again, the 11th, 12th, and 13th, Thursday, Friday, Saturday, at the Bearsville Theater. Here's Daniel doing the dead. Radio.

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0: Enjoy.

Great version of the band's Chest Fever, complete with the Garth-like intro. That's Widespread Panic. Jackie Green, he's coming with his buddy Jason Crosby Tuesday the 16th. They'll be at the Bearsville Theater. Railroad Earth and Daniel Donato together. And Daniel doing Fire on the Mountain. This is Woodstock Jams on Radio Woodstock. A couple of DMB dates, as in Dave Matthews Band, playing SPAC Friday, July 17th, Saturday the 18th. This goes back to the Central Park Show, Dave Matthews Band, with their special friend, good friend, Warren Haynes, doing Neil Young's Cortez the Killer on Radio Woodstock.

0: Friday and Saturday, June 19th and 20th, Madison Square Garden. There's Goose, Give It Time on Woodstock Jams. And a great show that I got to go to in Central Park, I guess 25 or so years ago. Seems like it. Dave Matthews Band and Warren Haynes and Cortez the Killer. We got another hour to play in our Woodstock Jams sandbox. Hope you come along. And we'll do that in just a couple of moments on Radio Woodstock.
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5: If you're looking for a new release from Phish, well, we found it. And it's the New Year's Eve show, 93, kind of sort of the home turf, close enough, Worcester Centrum, Worcester, Massachusetts. And they open up with this one called Llama. 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

One of the biggest, if not the biggest, fish fan here in Woodstock, New York is my buddy Martin Mills and his lovely wife, Erin. They are two of the fishiest fish heads I know, and that one's Martin's favorite, Blaze On. And a couple of things from the latest release, which is the Worcester Centrum, Worcester, Massachusetts, New Year's Eve, 93. So 33 years ago, we did Tweezer and Llama. 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

A little old band from Brooklyn, New York. They are called Space Bacon, and that is Yiddish Spinach. Of course it is, live. And lettuce. We went veggie on you here at Radio Woodstock. And now we're going to move over to Buffalo, New York. I love these guys, Oregon Fairchild, and a new track called Sapana. Oregon Fairchild, Woodstock Jams, Radio Woodstock.

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That's how we roll here at Radio Woodstock, 100.1 WDST. 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Don't miss Barely Dead there this Sunday. It's a 7 o'clock show. We'll ride the rail together here. And I'm Lenny Block. It's always a hoot picking out the tunes for you. And you know what? I'm in the morning for Greg at 6. Maybe I should just stay on all night and play jam bands all night. And jam on. We'll get our jam on all night with Woodstock Jams. We'll try it again next Wednesday at 10. Thank you so much for listening. Don't be just good. Be good for something. I love you.

0: Yeah, everybody, try to be nice to everybody else, okay?
1: The Bearsville Theater's lineup of incredible shows continues all season long. 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
2: My name is John Sohn. Last October, I was out riding my Harley-Davidson when a truck made a left turn directly in front of me without warning. I hit it broadside and was thrown from my bike. I was airlifted to the hospital with multiple traumatic injuries and spent a month fighting to recover. When I woke up, I told my wife,

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city. Down that street about a half a mile. And all her friends tell her she's so pretty. She'd be a whole lot prettier if she smiled once in a while. 'Cause even her smile looks like a frown.

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Nobody knows what I'm talking about. Got my own life to live. I'm the one who's got to die when it's time for me to die. So let me live my life the way I want to. Yeah. Sing on, brother.

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Hi, it's Devin. Tune in tonight at 10 p.m. for a supersonic stew from deep dusty gems to present day ditties and very, very vinyl centric. Too Dark for Disney on Radio Woodstock, 100.1 WDST.

0: Very funny. Yeah, I was asking the deer this morning that were crossing Route 28 at about 5:15. I go, where are you guys going? I'm doing, you know, 45. I'm in the speed limit. And you guys are just, you know, just making your way across Route 28 at your own pace. And that's okay. But where are you going? Must be going to some party. Maybe you're going for a cup of coffee somewhere. Anyway, a lot of deer on the road this morning. I don't have to tell you that because if you're up at this hour normally, you know what I'm talking about. I am not. I'm Lenny. I'm in for Gatine this morning. It is coming up on a minute after 6 o'clock. It's 52 degrees, headed for 85 today in the Hudson Valley. Let's go, Knicks. We got some stories to talk about. And we've got the news. 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Nail it right the first time.
1: AP News. I'm Mike Hempen. President Trump acknowledges calling Israel's prime minister crazy and says Israel is complicating peace talks with Iran.
2: President Donald Trump has acknowledged criticizing Israeli Prime Minister Benjamin Netanyahu in a phone call that involved expletives. President Trump discussed the tension between the two leaders and admitted he called Israeli Prime Minister Benjamin Netanyahu crazy in an interview released Wednesday. Trump said he was a little bit perturbed that Israel's actions in Lebanon were holding back peace talks with Iran. The president's comments about the Monday call in a New York Post interview offered a sign of the growing pressure that the president faces to resolve the U.S.-Israel war with Iran. The pressure comes as higher energy prices and economic uncertainty threaten Republican prospects in the midterm elections and hamper global commerce. I'm Karen Shamas.
1: The House, for the first time, has approved a war powers resolution that would halt the U.S. military action against Iran. The vote was 215 to 208, defying President Trump as a handful of Republicans joined with Democrats to end the three-month-long war. However, the next steps are uncertain. Trump would likely reject any measure from Congress to limit his authority. An Associated Press investigation reveals dozens of children who were separated under the first Trump administration have been re-separated, despite a judge's order to reunite them. Some of their parents have been locked in immigration detention facilities for months, others deported back to their home countries after being taken from their families once again. The Knicks beat the Spurs 105-95 in Game 1 of the NBA Finals. This is AP News. The NBA is preaching the unified power of sports amid talk of President Trump attending an NBA Finals game.
3: There has been no announcement that President Donald Trump plans to attend an NBA Finals game at New York's Madison Square Garden next week. However, NBA Commissioner Adam Silver hinted at Trump's intentions Wednesday when he said sports remains something that unifies even in divided times. Silver, without saying Trump's name, responded to a question about unique people coming to finals games in New York and how the league prepares for such events. The New York Post, citing anonymous sources, reported Wednesday that Garden officials have performed security walkthroughs in anticipation of a Trump visit. I'm Geffen Coolball.
1: Ohio State University has agreed to pay approximately $100 million to settle the hundreds of legal claims from former student athletes who say they were sexually abused by a doctor at the university decades ago. I'm Mike Kempen, AP News.
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0: Well, yeah, okay. I want to thank my good buddy Steve for pouring the first cup of coffee this morning and reminding me that the Knicks scored the last 11 points last night. What a way to wrap it up, huh? Knicks scoring the last 11, beat the Spurs, game one of the NBA Finals. It was a full team effort for their 12th playoff win in a row. Brunson owned the fourth quarter. Final was 105-95, game two Friday in San Antonio. Guardians over King Cole and the Yankees at the stadium 5-4. Mets beat up the Mariners 7-1. And Red Sox and the Yankees this weekend. And Cleveland and the Yanks play 135 today. Mets are off to San Diego for the weekend. The Liberty beat up the Tempo in Brooklyn. And Golden Knights play the Hurricanes. Who? Whatever happened to like the Canadians and the Maple Leafs and the Rangers? It's the Golden Knights and the Hurricanes. Game two, Stanley Cup Finals in Vegas. Oh, the Vegas is up one game to zip. I don't even know where they're playing. They play hockey in Vegas, and they got a good team. Okay, let's move on to the forecast on WDST, supported by Planet Networks. 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And I got 52 degrees on Highway 28 in West Hurley, New York. 85 in Poughkeepsie today. That's your high. And mostly cloudy, it looks like now tonight. A couple of peaks of that almost half a moon out there, low 59. Tomorrow, 87 with the sun. We'll dig that. Yeah, Friday high of 87, 52 degrees right now. And as I mentioned earlier on my ride to the radio station this morning, I saw many families of deer out there. And one guy, just before I got to WDST, decided to take a little trip. And I came within, I don't know, maybe a foot or two of hitting him. I'm doing 45. He's kind of just sauntering across the road. So just please be extra careful. You guys and gals know if you're driving at this hour and at this time of the year, here we are, Thursday, June 4th, the families are all out there. You don't want to make any of them little deer orphans, right? So just be extra careful on the road. Oh, dear. Radio Woodstock.

0: I could throw that one on repeat for the morning. Beatles from the White Album, our deer set, as in, please be careful out there, lots of deer running errands this morning and running across many roads in the Hudson Valley and the Catskill, so please be extra careful. I almost nailed two this morning. I almost came to work with deer jerky for everyone. Deer prudence. Wow, I don't think I've ever had venison jerky. Maybe that's something to look forward to, right? We had deer tick, and hey yeah, Beck did Deer Life, and XTC with Deer God. I know not the deer that we were exactly looking for, but we got the job done this morning. It's 6:24, Lenny Fricatine, up to 85 today.
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1: Remember when they played Poughkeepsie, I don't know, 3 years ago or so? 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Lenny Forgatine, it is coming up on 6:34. We got the news on the Knicks coming up shortly. 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
2: I'm Mike Hempen with an AP News Minute. At least 9 people have been killed in overnight strikes in Gaza. That's according to local hospitals. The Palestinians were killed in at least 4 separate strikes in Gaza City. The fatalities are the latest since an October ceasefire attempted to halt a 2-year war between Israel and Hamas. The AP's Marissa Duhaney reports Los Angeles Mayor Karen Bass now has 5 months to prepare for a November runoff.
3: The mayor race was jolted by the candidacy of Spencer Pratt, who starred on the reality TV show The Hills. The Republican has focused his campaign on reducing homelessness and boosting police ranks, arguing that an outsider is needed to shake up City Hall. Pratt has been trying to capitalize on dissatisfaction with Democrat Karen Bass, who is seeking a second term. After a tough first term, framed by the most destructive wildfire in city history and an ongoing struggle with widespread homelessness, Bass had enough votes in the primary to qualify for the November election.
2: I'm Mike Hempen.
1: Yes, the Knicks went to 11 last night. They scored the last 11 points, beat the Spurs, game one of the NBA Finals, a full team effort for their 12th playoff win in a row. And Jalen Brunson, the Brunson burner, owned the fourth quarter. Final was 105-95. Game two is Friday in San Antonio. And I think for the clue this morning, we're going to do nicknames after the 7:30 news, about an hour from now, on the Van Cleek's Clue, nicknames. Guardians over King Cole and the Yanks at the stadium with Gattine in attendance, 5-4 the final. Mets beat the Mariners 7-1. Cleveland and the Yanks, the getaway game today at 1:35. Then Red Sox are in for the weekend. Mets are off to San Diego for this weekend, and they're off tonight. Liberty beat up the Tempo in Brooklyn, Golden Knights and the Hurricanes, game two, Stanley Cup Finals, Vegas is up 1-0. 85, your Hudson Valley high today, 59 on the overnight, half a moon out there, and 87 for Friday. Summertime is here, 54 degrees in Kingston.
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I realized at the time that that was okay, because what you do if somebody doesn't understand your song is you keep singing your song, and you'll sing it again down the road, and somebody who didn't understand it before, they're going to understand it then.

0: Yeah, Radio Woodstock, Lenny Fergatine, now 6:50, 10 before 7. Bruce's No Surrender, the album Born in the USA, released on this date in 1984. Do the math there, 42 years ago. And you heard Bruce talking about how people can misinterpret his songs, and that always happened with Born in the USA. I know for a fact that Bruce loves his country. He loves the USA, despite what some might think. And on the cover, he's in front of the American flag. The title track, Born in the USA, gives some people the wrong idea. They think it's a wave the flag patriotic song, when in fact, it's about the struggles of a veteran returning home from the Vietnam War. So now you know. If you didn't know already, now you definitely know. Bruce the Patriot. 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

0: You know, if all she did was help revive Joni Mitchell's career, I'd be a huge fan. But every time she releases a new song, I go, oh, that's my favorite new one from her. She's doing it again. Brandi Carlile, a great new track, Life on the Run, Radio Woodstock 100.1. Lenny Fergatine, 701-54, headed to 85 today. 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
1: AP News, I'm Mike Hempen. President Trump acknowledges calling Israel's prime minister crazy and says Israel is complicating peace talks with Iran.
2: President Donald Trump has acknowledged criticizing Israeli Prime Minister Benjamin Netanyahu in a phone call that involved expletives. President Trump discussed the tension between the two leaders and admitted he called Israeli Prime Minister Benjamin Netanyahu crazy in an interview released Wednesday. Trump said he was a little bit perturbed that Israel's actions in Lebanon were holding back peace talks with Iran. The president's comments about the Monday call in a New York Post interview offered a sign of the growing pressure that the president faces to resolve the U.S.-Israel war with Iran. The pressure comes as higher energy prices and economic uncertainty threaten Republican prospects in the midterm elections and hamper global commerce. I'm Karen Shamas.
1: The House, for the first time, has approved a war powers resolution that would halt the U.S. military action against Iran. The vote was 215 to 208, defying President Trump as a handful of Republicans joined with Democrats to end the three-month-long war. However, the next steps are uncertain. Trump would likely reject any measure from Congress to limit his authority. An Associated Press investigation reveals dozens of children who were separated under the first Trump administration have been re-separated, despite a judge's order to reunite them. Some of their parents have been locked in immigration detention facilities for months, others deported back to their home countries after being taken from their families once again. The Knicks beat the Spurs 105-95 in Game 1 of the NBA Finals. This is AP News. The NBA is preaching the unified power of sports amid talk of President Trump attending an NBA Finals game.
3: There has been no announcement that President Donald Trump plans to attend an NBA Finals game at New York's Madison Square Garden next week. However, NBA Commissioner Adam Silver hinted at Trump's intentions Wednesday when he said sports remains something that unifies even in divided times. Silver, without saying Trump's name, responded to a question about unique people coming to finals games in New York and how the league prepares for such events. The New York Post, citing anonymous sources, reported Wednesday that Garden officials have performed security walkthroughs in anticipation of a Trump visit. I'm Geffen Coolball.
1: Ohio State University has agreed to pay approximately $100 million to settle the hundreds of legal claims from former student athletes who say they were sexually abused by a doctor at the university decades ago. I'm Mike Kempen, AP News.
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0: Well, alrighty then, 7:05, as you heard, yep, Knicks scoring the last 11. These go to 11. They beat the Spurs, game one of the NBA Finals. Truly a full team effort. We can't forget about Josh Hart, who had only 3 points, but I think he had like 14 rebounds. And he's not like 7 feet tall or anything like that. The full team effort, their 12th playoff win in a row, Brunson owning the fourth quarter. The final 105-95, game two is Friday in San Antonio. Guardians beat King Cole and the Yankees at the stadium 5-4. Mets beat up on the Mariners 7-1. Cleveland and the Yanks with the getaway game today at 1:35. And then those Red Sox come to town. Yeah, one of the greatest rivalries in sports. Yankees and Red Sox this weekend in the Bronx. Mets off to San Diego. They're off tonight, and then they play San Diego this weekend. Liberty beat the Tempo in Brooklyn. Golden Knights versus the Hurricanes, game two of the Stanley Cup Finals. And Vegas is up one game to none. 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Your high tomorrow, yep, pushing 90 degrees. Again, 54 degrees in Poughkeepsie at Radio Woodstock. And for the Van Cleek's Clue, coming up after the 7:30 news, we're going to go with nicknames. So be thinking about that, okay? This is WDST, Lenny Fergatine, Jack Johnson.

0: sun, no precipitation, light winds from the west, 5 to 10, mostly clear tonight, couple of clouds for show, 59 the overnight, and Friday we will get close to 90. Good-looking Hudson Valley, Catskill Mountain weekend ahead, 54 degrees in Uptown Kingston. Clue coming up, the Van Cleek's Clue at about 7:35 or so. We're doing Nick Nicknames.
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0: no matter where you are, always say it's the wildest town in the whole damn world.
1: So when you said it in Springfield last year, you didn't mean it?
0: Yeah, sure I did. But only because Springfield really is the wildest town in the whole damn world.
1: Yes, I knew it! I knew it!
2: Springfield!

0: Yeah, rocking good new riffs from the Rolling Stones, and thank you, boys, for not phoning it in. That'd be an easy one to do at your age, right? Rolling Stones, new one, In the Stars, Radio Woodstock. Yes, Mick Jagger, incredibly eager to hit the road again with the Rolling Stones. So is Keith, but it looks like it could take a while. I don't think we're going to get him in 2026. Keith says, a tour is something to discuss and plan for the coming year rather than the immediate present. Okay, so Mick and Keith, hopefully in 2027. You know, years ago we said, yeah, when the Stones tour and they'll be in their 80s, they're going to sit in rocking chairs and be the rocking Rolling Stones and just do acoustic stuff. I don't think that's going to happen. It's now 7:35, just about. Lenny Fergatine at WDST, 56 degrees now, up to 85 the high today, near 90 tomorrow. The Van Cleek's Clue is coming up. We're talking Nick Knicks, or I should say nicknames for New York Knicks on Radio Woodstock. 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
1: I'm Mike Hempen with an AP News Minute. The AP's Ed Donahue reports on allegations President Trump sleeps on the job.
2: Before the House Foreign Affairs Committee, California Democrat Ted Lieu asked Secretary of State Marco Rubio about President Trump.
3: Have you been at more than one meeting where President Trump has fallen asleep?
4: That's false. I've never seen him fall asleep. On the contrary, the guy doesn't sleep.
2: Lieu showed video of Rubio sitting next to the president at a cabinet meeting.
3: You are literally talking about issues of war and peace, and Donald Trump is sleeping right next to you.
2: Rubio responded.
4: I've never been at any meeting where and the things you're showing me now, he was not falling asleep. And so, I think
3: so you're lying again. You're lying consistently to Congress.
4: About sleep.
3: You're this lying to Congress, Secretary Rubio.
2: Lieu showed another video.
4: I don't even know how to respond to that.
2: Ed Donahue, Washington.
1: I'm Mike Hempen.
0: It's 7:36. Knicks scored the last 11 in the game, beat the Spurs, game one of the NBA Finals, full team effort for their 12th playoff win in a row. Jalen Brunson, the Brunson burner, owned the fourth quarter, the final 105-95. Game two is Friday in San Antonio. The Guardians, I still have a tough time calling them that. The Guardians, formerly known as the Indians, over King Cole and the Yanks at the stadium 5-4. Mets beat up the Mariners 7-1. Cleveland and the Yanks, the getaway game today, 135. Red Sox in this weekend. Mets are off today, San Diego this weekend. Liberty beat up the Tempo in Brooklyn last night, and the Golden Knights versus the Hurricanes game two of the Stanley Cup Finals. Vegas is up 1-0. 85 the high today, light winds, 59 on the overnight, Friday's high near 90. Beautiful looking weekend ahead. 56 degrees, Highway 28 West Hurley. Van Cleek's Clue is coming up.
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3: All right, thank you, Neil. I will definitely be riding the rail with you for Barely Dead this coming Sunday at 7:39 at Radio Woodstock. Lenny Frigatine, and what a great New York Knick win last night. They're the topic on the Tire Clue on WDST, supported by Van Cleek Tire. Over 10,000 tires always in stock. Route 9W, Lake Katrine. And the Knicks did something last night that they've done in the past couple of years. Well, maybe not. Other teams have done that. When there's a big game and it's an away game, they go into their arena or into their ballpark and they show the games on the big screen. And they did that last night at Madison Square. And not only were people partying outside, but inside the garden, I saw a big shot of Bernard King, the famous New York Knick. And people were inside drinking beer, eating hot dogs, and cheering on their team from San Antonio. So I love that idea, but it got me thinking about New York Knick nicknames. And there have been many of them. I think Bernard King used to be His Royal Highness. Jalen Burner Brunson. Jalen the Brunson Burner. Cat, who is Karl Anthony Towns, he's known as the Big Bodega. Now, I don't know if their teammates call him this or if it's just the fans, but some great nicknames. Mitchell Robinson, the Block Ness Monster. We, of course, know about Clyde, Walt Frazier. For today's clue, and you'll win concert tickets to an event here in the Hudson Valley, courtesy of Radio Woodstock, we'll pick you something good. 845-679-9378, 845-679-WDST. I'm looking for Bill Bradley's nickname. Remember Bill Bradley? He played for the Knicks 1969. And those great New York Knicks years. Number 24, the Princeton graduate. What was Bill Bradley's nickname for the New York Knicks? Bill Bradley, okay, you got that right. Princeton University. I think he was a Rhodes Scholar, too. A lot smarter than you and me put together. Radio Woodstock, hi, who's this?
4: Hey, it's Ray from the teeming metropolis of Highland.
3: I know you, Ray. And what was Bill Bradley's nickname?
4: That would be Dollar Bill.
3: That would be Dollar. You didn't even have to look that one up, did you?
4: No, I'm a Knicks fan from way back.
3: All right, Ray, hang on the line. Let's go Knicks. Let's take game two in the spirit of Dollar Bill this coming Friday in San Antonio. And here's our winner there. We'll find you some good concert tickets. Just hang on the line for a second. This is Radio Woodstock, 100.1 WDST. Lenny Frigatine, glad you're here. BB, the King. His Royal Highness.

0: It's 10 till 8, Lenny Fergatina, Radio Woodstock, John Popper and Blues Traveler. I might have told you this before, but years ago, I'm hanging with John Popper, a Blues Traveler, because I like to drop names. And I got my, you know, six-month-old son Danny in my arms, and Popper is in his weight loss phase, so he's drinking a Diet Pepsi. And he looks over at me, and he kind of offers the can to my son. He looks, is that okay? Yeah, give him a shot of that. So my son takes a sip of the Diet Pepsi, and the fizziness just drove him nuts. I don't think he's had soda, maybe very little, in the last 30 years. So thank you for that, John Popper. Getting up to 85 today, a beauty of a day. Thank you so much for tuning into Radio Woodstock this morning. 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

0: Mm-hmm. Couple of our Radio Woodstock buds. Not those kind of buds, our pals. Michaela Davis, Get Gone. Warren Haynes, This Life As We Know It. Man, one of my favorite Warren songs. I'm still alive. That's good news. And Warren's going to be playing at Croton Point Park at the Hudson River Music Festival in a couple of Sundays. Sunday, June 21st, featuring Jesse Wells, Warren Haynes, teaming up with Graham Lesh and Daniel Donato for a one-of-a-kind trio, plus Margot Price and more. Three stages, arts and crafts, and guess what? Free tickets coming up this hour from WDST. Lenny Fricatine, just about 8:02, headed for 85 degrees today. And time for WDST News.
1: 8:00 News, I'm Mike Hempen. President Trump says he remains optimistic about reaching a ceasefire deal with Iran.
2: The negotiation itself has gone very well, actually. Very well.
3: Mr. President.
2: It could happen. I mean, if it happens, and it might not happen, you know, who knows. But if it happens, it could happen, like, over the weekend.
4: How do you define ceasefire?
2: Pretty much the way it is. It's a different part of the world. You know, I'd say in that part of the world, ceasefire is when you're shooting in a more moderate manner.
1: The House has approved a war powers resolution that would halt U.S. military action against Iran, defying President Trump, as a handful of Republicans joined with Democrats to seek to end the war. The resolution from the House does not immediately stop the war. It now goes to the Senate. At least 9 people have been killed in Israeli overnight strikes in Gaza. That's according to local hospitals. The Palestinians were killed in at least 4 separate strikes in Gaza City. The military has not commented on the strikes. The fatalities are the latest since an October ceasefire attempted to halt a 2-year war between Israel and Hamas. There's fierce opposition to Jared Kushner's coastal project in Albania.
5: The 4th consecutive protest in the Albanian capital, Tirana, against the project turned violent on Wednesday. Protesters broke through a police cordon, after which police used water cannons to disperse the crowd. Ivanka, keep your hands away from Nata, were some of the posters seen at Wednesday's protests. Albania's government claims the development on the Adriatic coast will transform the nation as it seeks high-end tourism and European Union membership. I'm Karen Chamas.
1: This is AP News. An alien blockbuster is about to hit movie theaters.
6: Steven Spielberg's newest movie, Disclosure Day, returns the filmmaker to one of his most abiding questions: are we alone?
7: Why would they do this?
8: When the time is right, everything will become clear.
6: But while he says Close Encounters of the Third Kind was speculative, this one, out nationwide June 12th, is the real deal.
9: It's easier for me to describe it as, my first film that will be, considered science fiction that I do not consider to be science fiction. You know, it's much more reflective of the world as it is evolving and discoveries that are being made as we speak.
6: Spielberg says his belief in alien life has turned into a conviction, whose dreams of extraterrestrial life have shaped all of ours. I'm Julie Walker.
1: I'm Mike Hempen, AP News.
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0: Well, yeah, I'd like to thank or blame the New York Knicks for my 5 cups of coffee this morning. It kept me up to like 11:30. What a ball game last night. Knicks scoring the last 11 points. They beat the Spurs game one of the NBA Finals with a full team effort. Their 12th playoff win in a row. Brunson Burner owned the fourth quarter, 105-95, the final, game two Friday in San Antonio. Well, Gattin couldn't help King Cole and the Yankees. The Guardians beat him at the stadium last night, 5-4. Mets beat up on the Mariners, 7-1. Cleveland and the Yanks, getaway day today, 135. Red Sox, the dreaded Boston Red Sox. They bring the game to the Bronx this weekend. Mets are off tonight, and then San Diego for the weekend. Liberty beat up the Tempo in Brooklyn. Golden Knights versus the Hurricanes. Who? Game two of the Stanley Cup Finals, with Vegas up 1-0. 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Again, 58 degrees in Poughkeepsie. And at noon today, Asia's going to put out the Gone Fishing sign. All fishy tunes at noon today. So I figured I'd jump on board here. Lenny Fergatine, 808. 808-

I say Jimmy on Radio Woodstock, and there's only one. Radio Woodstock 100.1. Lenny Fricatine, it's 8:18, and on Father's Day, which is two Sundays away, right, from this Sunday, then Flag Day, then 21 is Father's Day. Warren Haynes is a dad. He's going to be at the Hudson River Music Festival, Croton Point Park, Sunday, June 21st. Jesse Wells, Warren Haynes, Graham Lesh, Daniel Donato. Three stages, arts and crafts, incredible food, vendors, and more.

0: weekend, Boston Red Sox and Yankees, one of the greatest rivalries in sports. It is 8:25, and that's the Boston Rag from Steely Dan at Radio Woodstock. It's Lenny Fergatine. Katie from Hanacroy, New York, is she going to take Dad on Father's Day? Because she's got the tickets to that Hudson River Festival. The Hudson River Music Festival, Croton Point Park, Sunday, June 21st. What a lineup. Jesse Wells, Warren Haynes, Graham Lesh, Daniel Donato, Margot Price, and more. Three stages, arts and crafts. Congratulations, Katie. For more info to buy tickets, go to Hudson River Festival. 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

0: Hi, it's Devin. Tune in tonight at 10 p.m. for a supersonic stew from deep dusty gems to present day ditties and very, very vinyl centric. Too Dark for Disney on Radio Woodstock, 100.1 WDST.
1: Wake up again in an old motel. Is it somewhere different? I can't tell.

0: It's Like That, or It's Like That. New Black Crowes on Radio Woodstock. Lenny Fergatine, 60 now, 85 later, with the news on Radio Woodstock. 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
2: Well, I'm not going to...
1: President Donald Trump acknowledged criticizing Israeli Prime Minister Benjamin Netanyahu as crazy in a phone call that involved expletives. The president said that Israel's actions in Lebanon are complicating peace talks with Iran. The St. Petersburg International Economic Forum has kicked off, a massive black cloud rising above the St. Petersburg skyline from a Ukrainian drone strike set a gloomy tone for the opening, as Russian President Vladimir Putin was set to arrive on Thursday. A fire in a home for the elderly in western Sri Lanka has killed 12 residents and 8 others have been wounded. While the cause of the fire is under investigation, police said the director of the home has been arrested for negligence. Meanwhile, North Korea has unveiled a new facility to produce nuclear bomb fuels, with
0: the
1: leader
0: Brunson burner was on it last night. The Knicks scored the last 11 points, beat the Spurs game one.
1: I'm Karen Shamas.
0: The Brunson burner was on it last night. The Knicks scored the last 11 points, beat the Spurs game one NBA Finals, 105-95, game two Friday in San Antonio. Guardians beat King Cole and the Yankees at the stadium 5-4. Mets beat up the Mariners 7-1. Cleveland and the Yanks today 1:35. Red Sox visit this weekend. And the Mets are off tonight, San Diego this weekend. Liberty beat up the Tempo in Brooklyn. Golden Knights and the Hurricanes, Game 2, Stanley Cup Finals. Vegas up 1-0. 60 degrees, 85 later, near 90 tomorrow. 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Lenny Fergatine.
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0: That's Gigi Perez and Mount Joy together in the middle on Radio Woodstock. 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

0: 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Lenny Fergatine, we're headed to 85 today, 61 degrees for Maris right now on Highway 28 in West Hurley, New York, in time for WDST News.
1: 8:00 News, I'm Mike Hempen. President Trump says he remains optimistic about reaching a ceasefire deal with Iran.
2: The negotiation itself has gone very well, actually. Very well.
3: Mr. President.
2: It could happen. I mean, if it happens, and it might not happen, you know, who knows. But if it happens, it could happen, like, over the weekend.
4: How do you define ceasefire?
2: Pretty much the way it is. It's a different part of the world. You know, I'd say in that part of the world, ceasefire is when you're shooting in a more moderate manner.
1: The House has approved a war powers resolution that would halt U.S. military action against Iran, defying President Trump, as a handful of Republicans joined with Democrats to seek to end the war. The resolution from the House does not immediately stop the war. It now goes to the Senate. At least 9 people have been killed in Israeli overnight strikes in Gaza. That's according to local hospitals. The Palestinians were killed in at least 4 separate strikes in Gaza City. The military has not commented on the strikes. The fatalities are the latest since an October ceasefire attempted to halt a 2-year war between Israel and Hamas. There's fierce opposition to Jared Kushner's coastal project in Albania.
5: The 4th consecutive protest in the Albanian capital, Tirana, against the project turned violent on Wednesday. Protesters broke through a police cordon, after which police used water cannons to disperse the crowd. Ivanka, keep your hands away from Nata, were some of the posters seen at Wednesday's protests. Albania's government claims the development on the Adriatic coast will transform the nation as it seeks high-end tourism and European Union membership. I'm Karen Chamas.
1: This is AP News. An alien blockbuster is about to hit movie theaters.
6: Steven Spielberg's newest movie, Disclosure Day, returns the filmmaker to one of his most abiding questions: are we alone?
7: Why would they do this?
8: When the time is right, everything will become clear.
6: But while he says Close Encounters of the Third Kind was speculative, this one, out nationwide June 12th, is the real deal.
9: It's easier for me to describe it as, my first film that will be, considered science fiction that I do not consider to be science fiction. You know, it's much more reflective of the world as it is evolving, and discoveries that are being made as we speak.
6: Spielberg says his belief in alien life has turned into a conviction, whose dreams of extraterrestrial life have shaped all of ours. I'm Julie Walker.
1: I'm Mike Hempen, AP News.
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0: 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Knicks with a big win last night, 105-95, game one of the NBA Finals, game two Friday in San Antonio. Guardians beat the Yankees at the stadium 5-4. Mets beat up the Mariners 7-1 in Seattle. Cleveland and the Yanks, the getaway game today at 1:35. Red Sox coming in this weekend. Mets are off, and they go to San Diego for the weekend. Must be nice. Liberty beat up the Tempo in Brooklyn. Golden Knights and Hurricanes. Game 2 of the Stanley Cup Finals. Vegas is up 1-2. 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

0: Ruby, yep, from Strand of Oaks on Radio Woodstock 100.1 WDST. Liddy on board for Gatine this morning. Another steeple session coming up at our historic Methodist Church on Route 28 in West Hurley. Brayson Cyrus, as in son of Billy Bob and brother of Miley. Brayson will be here live Tuesday, June 16th, live at 5. If you're a Radio Woodstock member, check your email to RSVP. Steeple sessions are brought to you by Transcendental and Williams Lumber and MHA of Dutchess County. And we'll play the new one from Brayson Cyrus in moments on WDST.
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0: 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B-52s and a great new track from Lucy Dacus called Planting Tomatoes on WDST. 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This has been Lenny Forgatine. He's back tomorrow. Don't worry, your pretty little head. He'll be here at 6 a.m. to get you going on Friday from WDST. 10 at 10, Asia, next.
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0: 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The Revivalists with a new one, that's Heartstop. Tommy James and the Shondells with Crimson and Clover. Beck with Ride Lonesome. We heard Mark Cohn, the Lumineers, B.B. Stockwell with When You Know, some Van Morrison, Staves, Wallflowers. It's Asia. Good morning. Another beautiful day here in the Hudson Valley. And I thought today in the Lunch Lounge we would cast a line with your song requests. We're going fishing. Submit tunes about fish, rivers, lakes, boats, the ocean, or anything that feels like a perfect day out on the water. We're going to see what we catch at noon. Email live at radiowoodstock.com or comment on our Lunch Lounge Facebook post. We'll hear from the Black Keys, Josiah and the Bonnevelles, and some Arlo Parks.
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0: 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And we're going to check in on what's happening outside. Doesn't look like much rain today. 73, 85 is the high. Mainly sunny. Few afternoon clouds, but mainly sunny today. Partly cloudy tonight with a low of 58. And partly cloudy skies tomorrow. Very warm. High of 88. 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

0: 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Jesse Wells, Warren Haynes, who is teaming up with Graham Lesh and Daniel Donato for a one-of-a-kind trio, Margot Price, Chaparral, Sima Funk, Lizzie No. So many great acts are headed to this year's Hudson River Music Festival. They have three stages, arts and crafts, incredible food, vendors. More info at HudsonRiverMusicFestival.com. 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
3: My name is John Sohn. Last October, I was out riding my Harley-Davidson when a truck made a left turn directly in front of me without warning. I hit it broadside and was thrown from my bike. I was airlifted to the hospital with multiple traumatic injuries and spent a month fighting to recover. When I woke up, I told my wife, "We need an attorney." 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

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This week's member song of the week comes from The Sincere's, led by Joey Quiñones, the Southern California soul outfit that has built a devoted following with their timeless blend of vintage R&B, sweet harmonies, and Chicano soul influences. Their sound feels like a lost classic from another era while remaining just completely fresh and authentic. Here's The Sincere's with Did You Know, this week's Radio Woodstock member song of the week.

0: 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I ain't superstitious. Jeff Beck. And our song of the week, voted by our Radio Woodstock members, The Sincere's with Did You Know? 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We're going to see what bites at noon. And while I have you, a quick check in on our Hudson Valley weather. Beautiful day to go fishing, actually. 76 right now here in Woodstock. 85 is the high for today. Mainly sunny to start. Few afternoon clouds. Partly cloudy tonight with a low of 58. And partly cloudy tomorrow, but very warm and a high of 88. 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Nail it right the first time.
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0: 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Arlo Parks with Weightless from her 2023 album, My Soft Machine. Sublime and a new one from Teddy Swims, Mr. Know-It-All. 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

0: Radio Woodstock 100.1, Mark Broussard featuring Joe Bonamassa, I'm Going Home, Japanese Breakfast with Orlando and Love and the Rolling Stones. June is Pride Month, a time to celebrate the LGBTQ community, honor its history, and recognize the ongoing work toward equality, visibility, and inclusion. And here in the Hudson Valley and Catskills, Pride is alive and thriving with parades and festivals and live music, community gatherings, and plenty of opportunities to show your support. Woodstock Pride returns June 12th through the 14th. Kingston Pride celebrations kick off this weekend, June 6th through the 14th. There is a Pride parade for Saturday, the 6th. March at noon, Pride Festival from noon to 5 at the Academy Green. New Paltz Pride Parade is this Sunday, Poughkeepsie Pride next Saturday, and again, Woodstock Pride Weekend, the 12th through the 14th. Whether you're attending a parade, supporting local businesses, waving a flag, or simply showing kindness and acceptance, Pride Month is all about celebrating the freedom to be yourself and creating a community where everyone belongs. So happy Pride Month from Radio Woodstock. 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

0: Radio Woodstock 100.1, homegrown artist Emily King, Look At Me Now, and you too. We got a lunch lounge coming up next. We're going fishing with your song requests for the first 3 minutes of AP News, supported by Inquiring Minds Bookstores in Saugerties, New Paltz, and at inquiringbooks.com.
1: AP News, I'm Ed Donahue. A Hezbollah leader is rejecting the latest ceasefire agreement reached between Israel and Lebanon. The U.S. brokered agreement comes after Israeli forces made their deepest incursion into Lebanon in more than a quarter century. Hezbollah is demanding a complete Israeli withdrawal from Lebanon as more fighting there hampered efforts to end the Iran war. Shash Bedrosian is an Israeli government spokesperson.
2: I can also confirm that Hezbollah launched mortar shells that hit a UNIFIL position and killed a UN personnel member in southern Lebanon.
1: Hezbollah's leader said in a written statement read on TV, the negotiations are absurd, humiliating, and insulting. In the House, Treasury Secretary Scott Bessent told Connecticut Democrat John Larson,
3: the conflict has been halted.
4: The conflict has been halted. So we're not at war. So our military is not involved. We're not at war.
3: Again, if you would like for me to call the Secretary of War, I can ask.
1: The AP Sagar Magani reports former Trump National Security Advisor John Bolton will plead guilty in a classified information case.
5: That's according to an AP source who says the plea is part of a deal with the Justice Department that could spare Bolton prison time. He was charged last year with 18 counts of either retaining or sharing notes with family members, which officials said had classified information. The charges came about 6 years after President Trump fired Bolton.
6: I think he's a bad guy. Yeah, he's a bad guy. It's too bad.
5: A person familiar with the deal says Bolton would plead guilty to one count. It would spare him prison time, but any punishment would ultimately be up to a judge. Sagar Magani, Washington.
1: American Airlines says it is temporarily suspending some routes this summer because of steep jet fuel costs linked to the war with Iran. This is AP News.
7: I'm Damian Troisi, and this is Markets in a Minute. A sharp drop for technology stocks weighed heavily on Wall Street in morning trading Thursday. The S&P 500 fell 0.2%, despite an overwhelming majority of stocks in the index gaining ground. That's because of a slump for several pricey tech stocks with outsized influence on the broader market's direction. The Dow, which is less influenced by tech stocks, rose 1.4%. The tech-heavy NASDAQ fell 0.9%. Broadcom and Micron Technology were two of the heaviest weights. Oil prices fell about 3%, taking some pressure off the market. Treasury yields also fell in the bond market. Damian Troisi, New York.
1: Russian player Mira Andreeva beat Marta Kostyuk of Ukraine to reach the women's final at the French Open. There was no post-match handshake between them, and the players had separate photos taken. I'm Ed Donahue. AP News.
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0: 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Today, it's all about fishing and life on the water with your song requests. that talk about fish and boats and oceans and any tune that sounds best with a cooler nearby and a line in the water.

0: 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Live from Mountain Jam, number 8, 2012, Tedeschi Trucks Band with Wade in the Water for our ultimate fishing playlist. Whether you're casting from a boat or dock or just daydreaming about being on the water, we're mixing up your requests and seeing what bites. And that one definitely did. Wade in the Water for Deborah B. on Facebook. We heard Fish and Whistle from John Prine, Mark H., Michelle, Rich, Sharon, Jessica, Iron and Wine in Your Ocean for Madeline S. We heard PJ Harvey's Down by the Water for Andrew on Facebook. And Taj Mahal kicked things off with Fishing Blues for so many of you. Joey, Glenn, Ronnie, Linda, John B., Avery, Carolyn, and Brad, and Bud, Taj Mahal's Fishing Blues. And we got more. We got more of your song requests to get to. 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

0: We're in the Lunch Lounge on Radio Woodstock 100.1 with your song requests and just realizing that fishing really isn't about the fish. It's about finding the perfect excuse to spend the day outside. And today's playlist is built around that feeling. Talking Heads, Take Me to the River for Bob E., Cheryl, Glenn, and Gardner. I know Jim wanted to hear that tune as well. Jill Sobule with When My Ship Comes In for Jesse and Kingston. We heard Zeppelin, Down by the Seaside for Barbara G. Terry also wanted to hear some Zeppelin. And Pixies with Catfish Kate for Dana in Catskill. Some songs belong in a car. Some belong on the dance floor, and today's belong on a boat. And we got more. We got more songs to catch. Plus, I have tickets to give away to go to this year's Hudson River Music Festival on June 21st at Croton Point Park, right there next to the Hudson River, coming up next.
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3: 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You're going to throw that line in. What will you catch? 845-679-WDST.

0: 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We're in the lunch lounge today, building the ultimate fishing playlist with the Water Boys. Fisherman's Blues for Patton Saugerties, Dennis M, Cindy W on Facebook, Kim, and for Connie in Kingston. We heard Dr. John, I'm gonna go fishing, for Marco R on email. Every Mother's Son, homegrown favorite, with Come On Down to My Boat for Lindsay, and The Cat Empire with Fishes for Hunter B on email, and Widespread Panic with Fishing for Joe S in Saugerties. The fish may or may not have been biting today, but the song requests certainly were. So thank you for spending your lunch lounge with us by the water. 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Just announced, The Fab Foe, All Your Friends, The Indie Party, Pink Talking Fish, Martin Sexton and the Wailers. Coming soon, Jason Crosby and Jackie Green, Hooray for the Riff Raff, and so many more. 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

0: 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Checking in on our Hudson Valley weather. 82 right now here in Woodstock. 85 is the high for today. Partly cloudy, very warm. It is. A few clouds tonight with a low of 59, and tomorrow partly cloudy skies, very warm, and a high of 88. 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

0: The Head and the Heart, Lost in My Mind on Radio Woodstock 100.1. 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
1: Hi, it's Devin. 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

0: 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Mama's Gun with Joy. Grateful Dead, The Red Clay Strays with Demons in Your Choir. And Hot House Flowers, Thing of Beauty. Coming up in Homegrown at 2:30, we're joined by Gracie and Rachel for a live in-studio session and conversation. The Hudson Valley / Brooklyn duo going to chat and perform and share music from their new album, If We Could, Would We? Super cinematic, piano-driven, art pop, folk, filled with these soaring vocals and emotional depth. You'll hear in a little bit at 2:30 with Gracie and Rachel live in studio. But first, quick check on our Hudson Valley weather. 85 right now here in Woodstock, the high for today. Mix of sun and clouds. Sun is shining right now. Partly cloudy tonight with a low of 58. And tomorrow, mix of sun and clouds. Very warm, high of 88. 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

0: Radio Woodstock 100.1. It's time for Homegrown, and we are joined live in studio with Gracie and Rachel, whose music blends cinematic, classical-leaning arrangements with deeply personal songwriting, and it is a pleasure to have you both here live in studio. So welcome.
1: Thank you
2: so much for having us.
0: You've described your relationship as having blurred lines between collaborators, roommates, friends, and creative mirrors. Has there ever been a moment where you realized the music was teaching you something about yourselves in real time?
1: Yeah, I think a lot of it was like, for me at least, Gracie, I was like, okay, these songs are telling me that I'm feeling anxious, or I'm feeling like we have to figure this out. Or like, I think also we've written songs to each other without, because we weren't able to have those conversations. So sometimes I think we didn't know that that's what we were doing, but it was like a song to express what the dialogue was that we couldn't have out loud. I don't know.
3: Yeah, I totally agree with all that. And I also think that our relationship is complicated and intertwined, but music is sort of an outlet to reconnect and I think rediscover each other. And so I think in that way, it's sort of, you know, group therapy.
1: Yeah.
3: Whether we're like processing ideas, but it's like a way to come back together and refine our foundation.
1: Yeah, we were going to sign up for band therapy. We thought that was necessary at a certain point, but then we just wrote a record instead by accident.
0: And I should mention the new record, If We Could, Would We, is out now, and you're currently on tour, headed to Tubby's June 10th with special guest Bex, homegrown artist right here from the Catskills. Rachel, coming from a classical background and Gracie from more instinctive songwriting space, do those two approaches still pull against each other creatively, or have they fully just merged into this shared language?
1: That's interesting. I mean, I feel like they maybe more so work for and with each other. Like I gain a lot from Rachel's perspective. Like I want to be more, even actually the song that we're playing today is like more of like there's more classical stuff happening, because I think as the years have gone on, I've wanted to be less like indie songwriter, and Rachel's could become more of a songwriter and less actually classically based. Or
3: I would say I've moved pretty heavily away from classical music. I still love it.
1: We swapped. We just gave each other what the other one had.
3: Yeah, exactly. I'm just like, oh, that just sounds like a little too resolved for my taste. So,
1: yeah.
3: I think in that way, it's actually, as Gracie said, we've kind of crossed over.
1: Yeah.
0: And the music often sounds like it does live between classical and pop, darkness and light and structure and freedom. Is duality something you consciously explore, or is that just naturally what happens when the two of you create together?
1: I think it's interesting because actually for this recent era or moment that we're in, we've been talking about how like we're like kind of not a duo anymore. We're three people now. We're like a Venn diagram where there's Gracie, there's Rachel, and there's Gracie and Rachel. And there used to just be Gracie and Rachel. I think we went from one identity to three as opposed to one
3: skipped
1: to two.
3: The two.
1: Yeah, we skipped the two. I mean, the duality was always there, but it was kind of to make one whole thing, quote unquote, in our minds. And I think then we realized like, wait, we are our own person. I am Gracie, she is Rachel, and we're Gracie and Rachel. And that's why on this record that we're putting out now on Righteous Babe, we have four Gracie songs, four Rachel songs, and four Gracie and Rachel songs, which is something we've never done before. And it feels more like a Venn diagram and a trifecta than a duality, I think, anymore.

0: Gracie and Rachel live in studio. If we could, would we? Is the album. It's out now through Righteous Babe Records. Your arrangements leave so much room for silence and restraint. Do you think modern music has become uncomfortable with quiet moments?
1: I would say so.
2: Yeah, I feel like that's cool that you felt that. And I think Rachel put a lot of like her compositional world into creating a lot of space and like creating a lot of moments for nothingness so that we can really feel the intentionality when those sounds and textures come in. I think that we are uncomfortable as a... I know I am. Mm-hmm. I'm sometimes that way. And Rachel's like, we can pause here. And mm-hmm. we don't like... I mean, actually, right before coming here, we were running the song. And she's like, can you just not do a pickup note right before that section? And I'm like, right. I don't have to always fill the space. But yeah, I do think it's funny. We get nervous and anxious and it's part of my people-pleasing tendencies. I'm like, let's just make sure everybody's okay. Let's make sure there's a sound there.
1: Yes.
2: So, yeah.
0: And you're currently on tour, headed to Kingston's Tubby's on June 10th. After people leave a Gracie and Rachel show, what do you hope lingers with them the longest?
2: Sadness and despair.
0: Oh.
2: No, sorry. Hope. Oh, it was a what do we hope, right? Not what do we think. Okay. What do we hope? I mean, I hope that they feel in wonder. I hope that they feel like, yeah, they get to go be curious. I don't know. That's how I hope to feel after a concert. But
1: I feel like I hope that, one, they feel really wrapped in beautiful, unexpected sounds, and that there's something inspiring about our collaboration mm-hmm. and seeing people collaborate who have been doing it for a really long time, enduring relationships and sort of feeling motivated by the onstage collaboration between Gracie and I and the band.
2: Mm, that's a better answer.
0: That's a really good thing to walk away from a show
1: yeah.
0: and feel that.
1: Yeah.
0: Gracie and Rachel, If We Could, Would We is out now. Again, currently on tour, headed to Tubby's with special guest Bex on June 10th. GracieandRachel.com for more info. Come back soon, please.
2: Thank you so much. We love it here. You're the best.
1: Thank you.
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0: Dear Tick, Mary Singletary on Radio Woodstock 100.1, and Joan Osborne, Shake Your Hips. That's going to do it for me this afternoon. Big shout and thanks to Gracie and Rachel for stopping by, performing live in studio. Their new album, If We Could, Would We, is out now. You can catch them live at Tubby's in Kingston. That's next week, June 10th, with special guest Bex, GracieandRachel.com. 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I'll catch you all back here tomorrow. 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

Elliott Smith with the Waltz number 2 on Radio Woodstock, and a great new track from Grace Potter called Love Me Not. Full album Trespasser drops on August 21st, and her Grand Point North Festival is coming back to Waterfront Park in Burlington, Vermont in September. Good afternoon, this is Justin. 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Here's Citizen Cope.

0: New from Goose. Good to be. That's good. The number two, letter B on Radio Woodstock 100.1. Full album coming out a week from tomorrow. Iron and Wine with Fiona Apple. All in Good Time and Citizen Cope. Sun's Gonna Rise. This is Justin. 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Sunny for the rest of the afternoon, mid to upper 80s, partly cloudy tonight, upper 50s for the low, and then mostly sunny and hot tomorrow, highs reaching the upper 80s to low 90s. The War on Drugs, also Pretenders, and a new one from the Rolling Stones next.
1: My name is John Sohn. Last October, I was out riding my Harley-Davidson when a truck made a left turn directly in front of me without warning. I hit it broadside and was thrown from my bike. 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When I woke up, I told my wife, "We need an attorney." 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

0: In the Stars, lead single from the new Rolling Stones album, Foreign Tongues. On Radio Woodstock, it's scheduled for release on July 10th. That's a high-energy rocker, and it was produced by Andrew Wyatt, who is behind the board for their last Grammy-winning album, Hackney Diamonds, in 2023. Pretenders and War on Drugs, too. This is Justin. After a brief pause, the Get Up Kids, also Led Zeppelin, and Curtis Harding. And later today on Live at 5, we're going to feature Alan Toussaint on a medley of a couple of tracks from a brand new deluxe edition of his critically acclaimed songbook album that just came out on Monday. 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

0: Curtis Harding, Can't Hide It on Radio Woodstock. Zeppelin, Over the Hills and Far Away, and the Get Up Kids, The Problem Is Me. This is Justin. We've got a quick intermission here, then The Lone Bellow, also Pixies and Crosby, Stills, Nash & Young, and sometime this afternoon, listen to win tickets to see country superstar Darius Rucker from Hootie and the Blowfish. 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

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Here's Father John Misty. She cleans up.

0: Shaky Graves, When the Love is New on Radio Woodstock 100.1. Dave Matthews Band with Crash Into Me and Father John Misty, She Cleans Up. This is Justin. 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Sunny for the rest of the afternoon, mid to upper 80s. And then partly cloudy tonight, low in the upper 50s, mostly sunny and even warmer. Downright hot tomorrow, highs in the upper 80s to low 90s. We've got Donna the Buffalo, also Amos Lee and Casey Musgraves coming up, plus your chance to win tickets to see Darius Rucker's Songs of Summer Tour, Bethel Woods, next Thursday, June 11th, bethelwoodcenter.org.
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0: great new track from Casey Musgraves, the very provocative Dry Spell on Radio Woodstock. Amos Lee, The Arms of a Woman, and Donna the Buffalo, Family Picture. 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This is Justin, and speaking of concerts, I've got tickets to give away right now to see, he's a country superstar now, Darius Rucker's Songs of Summer tour date, Bethel Woods, next Thursday, June 11th, former frontman of Hootie and the Blowfish. If you'd like to go see him, I've got tickets for a random number caller right now, 845-679-9378. 845-679-WDST for a pair to see Darius Rucker, Bethel Woods, next Thursday, June 11th. 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

Hi, it's Devin. 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

0: Brady Carlisle, Life on the Run, Radio Woodstock 100.1. She'll be on the run into Bethel Woods Center for the Arts on August 16th. Tickets and info, bethelwoodscenter.org. Also, Vampire Weekend and the Stone Roses. This is Justin reminding you that June is Pride Month, and Kingston Pride is this Saturday. There's a march at noon, Pride Festival, noon to 5, on the Academy Green. New Paltz Pride event is this Sunday, Poughkeepsie Pride, June 13th, and the Woodstock Pride Weekend is June 12th through the 14th. We're going to cool down and head under the boardwalk with Tom Tom Club plus Pearl Jam in just 2 minutes at 5, the latest news from the AP, and for Live at 5, couple of medleys from a brand new deluxe edition of Alan Toussaint's critically acclaimed songbook album that just came out on Monday on Live at 5.
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0: The event in the latest sign of the city's shrinking freedom of expression. San Wu Chen had tried to tie the red thread to a street signpost in Causeway Bay, close to the park, that for decades had hosted an annual candlelight vigil on June 4 to mourn the victims. Police officers stopped Chen, halted his move and searched his bag before letting him go free. When leaving the area surrounded by media, Chen says, "Whenever you speak out or do something, you'll be watched." Hong Kong was for decades the only place in China where a large-scale public commemoration of the crackdown was held. I'm Charles de Ledesma.
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4: 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I'm going to feature a couple of medleys from the great Alan Toussaint from the new deluxe edition of his critically acclaimed songbook album that just came out on Monday via Kraft Recordings. Features the original album plus 20 unreleased bonus tracks recorded at Joe's Pub, New York City, 2009. The album brings together Toussaint, a piano, and his extensive catalog of songs. You can order through the link on today's Live at 5 Facebook post. The Daily Telegraph described Toussaint as, quote, a master of New Orleans soul and R&B, and one of America's most successful songwriters and producers, adding that self-effacing Toussaint played a crucial role in countless classic songs covered by other artists. In fact, supposedly he had written so many songs over more than five decades that he admitted to forgetting quite a few. I'm going to start off with a medley of A Certain Girl, Mother-in-Law, Fortune Teller, and Working in a Coal Mine. Then another medley of We Are America and Yes We Can from a new deluxe edition of Alan Toussaint's songbook album that just came out on Monday. Live at 5. 3D.

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Alan Toussaint on a medley of A Certain Girl, Mother-in-Law, Fortune Teller, and Working in the Coal Mine. And another medley, We Are America, Yes We Can. Both of those from a new deluxe edition of Alan Toussaint's critically acclaimed songbook album that just came out on Monday via Kraft Recordings, features the original album plus 20 unreleased bonus tracks, recorded at Joe's Pub, New York City, 2009. You can order through the link on today's Live at 5 Facebook post. And speaking of America, here's the Alabama Shakes, American Dream, Radio Woodstock.

0: Bob Dylan on Radio Woodstock 100.1. Daniel Donato and Al King before that, Another Dimension. And Alabama Shakes with American Dream. They're playing Bethel Woods with Mavis Staples on September 4th. Tickets and info, bethelwoodcenter.org. This is Justin. Pretty hot one today, but it looks like it's going to get even hotter tomorrow. 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Partly cloudy tonight, upper 50s, and then mostly sunny and hot tomorrow. Highs in the upper 80s to low 90s. Next up, EOB. That's Ed O'Brien from Radiohead plus Mercy, MRCY.
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0: Friday, July 17th at the Lemon Squeeze in New Paltz, the Haley Jane Band returns to the Hudson Valley. 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

0: Head and Heart down in the valley on Radio Woodstock. And the Pie Tasters, same old song. This is Justin with a whole new set, including Violent Femmes, new one from the Black Keys, Florence and the Machine, and more next.
1: Hurt on a bike? 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This is Alex Minetti.
2: And this is Mike Minetti. 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

0: S.T. Goodman with Pepper on Radio Woodstock 100.1, playing a sold-out show at Levon Helm Studios on June 26. And Brother Wallace with Who's That? He's playing Central Park Summer Stage on July 16th and Newport Folk Festival on July 24th. This is Justin. 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The highs reach the upper 80s today. Looks like it's going to get a little hotter tomorrow. First, partly cloudy tonight, upper 50s, and then sunny and hot. Tomorrow's highs in the upper 80s to low 90s. We've got Yola covering Elton John, also Rockpile featuring Dave Edmonds, and more next.
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0: Josiah and the Bonnevilles, Going Gone on Radio Woodstock. Kevin Morby with Javelin. Also Rock Pile and Yola's interpretation of Elton's Goodbye Yellow Brick Road. This is Justin. Saxophone Colossus is a Sonny Rollins documentary, and it's screening tomorrow, 7 p.m. at the beautiful and historic Opus 40 in Saugerties with filmmaker Robert Muggy and Sonny Rollins biographer Arden Levy at 7:15, then the film at 8:45. 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Next up, Mumford & Sons, plus the Allman Brothers Band, and a new one from Sir Paul McCartney with his old bandmate, Ringo Starr.
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0: Home to Us on Radio Woodstock 100.1, a nostalgic pop rocker from Sir Paul McCartney's new and 21st studio album, The Boys of Dungeon Lane. Believe it or not, that's the first ever official full vocal duet between Ringo and Paul, the two surviving members of the Beatles. The song also features Ringo's signature drumming style and backing vocals by Chrissie Hynde of the Pretenders and Scottish singer-songwriter and guitarist Shalene Spiteri of the band Texas. Full album just came out on May 29th, The Boys of Dungeon Lane. Also, Greg Allman's solo arrangement of Midnight Rider from his album Laid Back, and Mumford & Sons with I Will Wait. This is Justin. You don't have to wait much longer for Leija. She's here with The Who, The Lumineers, The Secret Sisters, and more in just a few minutes. And before I go, a couple of programming notes. We've got another Saratoga Jazz Festival jazz break tomorrow with Asia. Plus, your chance to win tickets to the Saratoga Jazz Festival for Sunday. It's on Saturday and Sunday, June 27th through the 28th. And you can get more info at spec.org. 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And they also play Arrowwood Farms on Saturday, June 13th. 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

Sun Little on Radio Woodstock. That's called Whip the Wind. The new album, City Folk, is out now. You can catch Sun Little at the Bearsville Theater in a couple weeks on the 19th. Jimi Hendrix before that. What's up? It's Leija. Thanks for hanging with me this evening. This is John Butler, Going Solo.

0: Lucinda Williams on Radio Woodstock, Sweet Old World. Fish and John Butler with Going Solo. What's up? It's Leija. Radio Scrabble is coming up at 8 tonight. And I decided to spell out, well, a phrase. Three words. That's your hint. Using song titles. So the first letter of every song title, if you look at it going down, it's like an acrostic poem in a way. But it's spelling out a phrase. If you want to tag along and guess the phrase, kind of like Wheel of Fortune, that's going to be at 8.
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Mountjoy with Gigi Perez in the middle. Gigi Perez is one of the headliners at the Stateside Festival in exactly a month over at Hutton Brickyards, along with Noah Kahan. Elvis Costello before that. And now, for the Radio Woodstock Song of the Week from Los Angeles-based band The Sincere's, Did You Know?

0: 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Picking Dragon's Pockets, the new album, An Eraser and a Maze, is out tomorrow. The Doors, Jack Johnson and Hermanos Gutierrez, Roxy Music, and The Sincere's out of Los Angeles with Did You Know? 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
1: Hey, it's Leija. What's up? It is time for Radio Scrabble. It's a show where sometimes I pick a letter out of the Scrabble bag and we go from there. You know, artists starting with this letter, songs starting with this letter. Well, I make the rules. So today it is Guess the Phrase. Songs starting with letters that indicate a word or phrase. So, you know, stick around, tag along, play along. The first letter is H. He loves me.

my friend who was visiting with me the other day, he gonna live longer than me and you. Cause he ain't worried about nothing. He ain't worried about nothing. He ain't worried about nothing. He ain't worried about nothing.